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Girls, rub on your titties. 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

0: Mr. the Calm, the Witty, New Jerus, get the fuck up, Shaolin, get the fuck up, Long Isle, get the fuck up, Worldwide, get the fuck up.
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1: That's right, the sounds of 6 o'clock is coming in. Go!
0: Yeah. And now, another hour with the biggest bangers. 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
1: That's right, you already know who it is, man. On the check-in, Richie Styles and Tony Q on the building with you. Peekaboo is on the way. This is by Kendrick Lamar. Gunner is also here, too, featuring Chris Brown. Talking about WGFT, the remix. Good morning.
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1: 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The best way to wake up is with the Galaxy Morning Marathon, hosted by Richie Styles and Tony Q.
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1: 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Let me FaceTime my op. Bitch, I'm up the street. 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Yeah, it's AGZ. 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

0: The type of shit I'm on, you wouldn't understand. 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
1: 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For real.
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1: They talking about nothing.
0: What they talking about?
1: They talking about nothing.
0: What they talking about?
1: They talking about nothing.
0: What they talking about?
1: They talking about nothing.

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1: Man, peace to the planet and beyond. It's the kid DJ Richie Styles on the check-in with you. Straight down to 10 o'clock. Yo, man, it's finna be a cool day because it's Thursday. You know how we get down on Thursdays. We got loads, and I mean loads of throwbacks. We got some dance hall vibes, dance hall yard knowledge. I'm not even sure who's in the yard this morning, but we're definitely going to get to it. I'll tell you what I do got for you. I got some Bad Bunny coming around. I'm talking about that DTMF. We also got some Cypress Hill with the Insane in the Membrane. Yes, sir. Take you back to that year, 1993. If you were just waking up, if you were just checking in, if you were just tuning in, if this is your very first time, under the influences of my voice, Tony Q's voice, we want to wish you guys a beautiful Thursday. It is Thursday, Throwback Thursday, Thirsty Thursday. And we've been having a good time on this Thursday, all right? The day before the Friday, huh? Let's go get it. Good morning.
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1: That's right, you're on One Station in the Morning. Time, Richie Styles in the check-in. Man, I ain't even gonna lie to you, man. This morning, I took some Vicks, and it's now starting to have an effect on me, cause I'm doing things like in a sleepy motion. It's Thursday, we're almost there. I got one more day before I could really get some rest. But hey, man, this flu, it's wild. Who the hell gets a flu when it's hot? Man, who does that shit, huh? I don't understand. I was trying to ask myself this morning. What is going on, brother? Why you got a flu? Why? But it's here, man. Some young Ellis is on the way featuring Constant Dior with La Sabrif. We also got some designer in here with the Panda coming through. We also got some Pusha T with If You Know, You Know. And definitely, If You Know, You Know, man. It's Galaxy. Your number one station for hip-hop and R&B. Richie Styles, Tony Q, take you straight down to that 10 o'clock. Holding on for beer life. I think I'm going to go drink some tea right now, bro. Yeah, that's one of the greater ideas for the morning. Let's go get that. Good morning. Wild.
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4: Pulling up in that new toy, the wrist on that boy, rock star like Pink Floyd. Waving at rude boy, I'm waving at you, boy. Ran off on the plug too like True Goy. Imagine me, dude, boy. 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These ain't the same type of hits, boy. 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That was 10 years ago. 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
3: 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What's that, man?

0: Vibes on vibes on vibes, baby. Yeah, it's coming through. That's by Usher and Lil Jon. And of course, Ludacris. But first, though, Kevin and Roxy Decker is in the building talking about Yay, Hep, May. Galaxy in the morning time. This is the morning marathon straight down to 10 o'clock. We holding you down.
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0: It is that time of the morning for us to slide on into these national days.
1: National days are a wonderful way to celebrate and reflect on the unique identity and history. What are we celebrating today? These are the Galaxy Morning Marathon National Days.
0: Let's get to it. Let's get to it. Of course, today is the 16th day of the month. July, baby. It's a July type of thing, July type of behavior. And guess what? It is definitely National Personal Chef Day. Now, this word personal chef could go a couple different ways. And by a couple different ways, I mean you could be doing this as a professional, like literally a national, a personal chef for somebody, a celebrity of some sort. Or maybe you're just a personal chef in your house because, yes, your kids. You know what I mean? Or, you know, you're a personal chef for yourself, man. You're chefing it up on your own. It is also National Wedding Invitation Day. Now, shout out to that, man. Shout out to anybody that's tying the knot over in the next couple of weeks, couple of months, maybe in the next year or so. You know, whatever it is, congratulations. It's a beautiful thing. It is also Fresh Spinach Day. Now, I should go get me some fresh spinach right now because I can guarantee you it'll make me feel a lot better than I feel right now, bro. It's wild. As we continue right here, right now, let me see what else we got, man. Guinea Pig Appreciation Day. Now, I only mention this because I know a couple people who has guinea pigs as pets. So shout out to that. It is also World Snake Day. Yes, Snake the Pet. Now, I also know a couple people who has snakes as pets. I personally think that's a wild thing to have as a pet. And it's also something to see. Looking at a snake devour its meal, man. Sometimes it's very gruesome. But okay. I'm going to wrap it up with this last one here. It's National Cherry Day, man. Now, of course, when you go into your supermarkets or you go into any one of the supermarkets, you're always seeing different cherries amounts and around the place. Some are very sweet. Some are very soft. Some are very hard. Some are very nice. But yeah, if you are a lover of cherries, then you know exactly what I'm talking about. Because it's National Cherry Day, all right? Now, those were some of your national days for this morning, the 16th day of this month, July, that we chose to go with. Of course, there are so many more, but these were the ones that are, you know, were picked. I tell you what, let's play some more music. And by music, man, what I got for you is, I think I see some... I see some Travis Scott coming through a little bit. Let me just make sure that I'm doing it right. Yeah. Hold on. Oh, I got some Pop Smoke. Pop Smoke with Woo Baby. Yeah, that's featuring Chris Brown. Travis Scott is also in here too with the 4x4, but first Drizzy Drake is coming through with the Too Hard for Radio. Definitely, huh? Definitely Too Hard for Radio. Every day, all day. Galaxy.
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Your number one station for hip hop and R&B on the daily basis, man. From that Monday straight down to this Friday. Hey, yo, Richie Styles in the building with you, straight down to 10 o'clock. Tony Q just stepped out for 2 seconds there. I don't know what's going on with Tony these last few days. Girl, you gotta, like, tell me what's up. What's popping with you, love? What's up? Hopefully you're back in time for, you know, for us to talk about these wacky facts. But until then, yeah, man, you're stuck with me. Straight down to 10 o'clock, we could definitely gonna have fun. It is Thursday. It's a throwback Thursday, so we definitely got some loads, and I mean loads of throwbacks lined up for you. So look out for those. Yes, sir. But until then, I tell you what, I'm going to meet you guys in the 7 o'clock, and we're going to have some fun. We definitely going to play some big hits, some big bangers. Today is Thursday, so look out for your dance hall throwbacks. Is it going to be a dance hall today, or is it going to be a reggae? I'm not sure yet. We're going to figure it out. Maybe it's even a soca today, because I got some interesting stuff that I just found recently. But let's get into it. All right. It's morning time.

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0: 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Here are Richie and Tony with more bangers and good morning vibes.
1: That's right, more bangers, more good morning vibes. Indeedy, Frenna's on the way for you. Talking about girls want to have fun. Man, Applies is here first, though. Let's go get it, baby. It is 7 o'clock, a couple down after the 7 o'clock, a little bit down after the 7 o'clock. Of course, more hits, more bangers are on the way for you. Straight down to 10 o'clock. We got you!
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1: 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Just look in the mirror and give the driver behind you a smile. And enjoy Richie and Tony in the Galaxy Morning Marathon. 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
0: Man, fully loaded is what we're coming to do. This thing is on the way. Yes, sir. Talking about the Morazzi. Let me see. Tupac Shakur is also in here with California Love, the original, baby. Hey, yo, it's about to be on and popping, man. It's Thursday, so Throwback Thursday is coming for you.

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1: That's right, Wacky Facts is coming your way. Of course, Tony Q is bringing you them Wacky Facts. Let's press play. Go ahead, Tony. Talk to me. Nice. Where you at?
2: It is July 16th, and your Wacky Facts for this morning is bubblegum was originally gray before pink became the standard color. Now, believe it or not, your bubblegum did not start out pink. It really did start out gray. Could you imagine?
1: That's wild.
2: The next Wacky Facts is popsicles were invented by accident when a drink was left outside overnight with a stirring stick still in it. So somebody picked up that frozen drink in it with a stick in it and said, you know what, let me lick this, and now we have popsicles. Go figure. And last but not least, the world's largest water balloon fight used over 1,075,000 water balloons was used in the largest water balloon fight ever in the world. Crazy, huh? That's a lot of water balloons. And as your Wacky Facts for this morning, it is July 16th.
1: Believe it or not, I actually still, this is on my bucket list to do, man. I want to get into a big water fight. You know what? I think I'm going to organize that, man. I'm going to organize a water fight festival where you can just come in a field, get a whole load, truckload of water balloons, water action, foam action, and just have fun for the day. Be a cool big kid for the day. It's gonna be for young and old. I think that should be a thing. As a matter of fact, if you think that's a dope ass idea, let's put it together. Hey, Boss B, let's talk about that, man. The Galaxy Water Balloon Festival. Yeah, I want to do that. Yeah, man, let's put that together. I could see that going so many different ways. Hey, man, more hits, more bangers coming your way. It's Galaxy in the morning time. With your Styles holding it down, with your Tony Q holding it down, with your Straight Down to 10 o'clock. Having a good time as usual. Let me see what I have for you coming through on the musical side of life. I got some more throwbacks in my chambers right now. And I'm talking about some Ira Starr coming through with the commas. We also got some Lil Wayne in here with Rich as F. But first, man, how's about we throw it way back. I'm talking about some Diddy stuff featuring 112 and Faith Evans with I'll Be Missing You. Yeah, still a classic, despite, Mr. Baby Oil and shit. Let's get to it. Good morning.
0: Galaxy. We bring the summer.

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1: All my niggas look

0: 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More hits and bangers coming your way. I'm talking about some J. Cole with the Wet Dreams. Yeah, man, sometimes that happens. But Wiz the MC with Show Me Love is in the building also. Let's go get it. Let's load in.
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It's Galaxy in the Morning Time. Big hits, big energy, big vibes. As Zuzu, well, yeah, man, you know how we do when we do what we do. Having fun with you all day, man. Yes, hanging out with you straight down to that 10 o'clock hour. My name is Richard Styles. Her name is Tony Q. And we vibing and vibing and vibing straight down to that 10. Like I said already, it is the morning marathon each and every Monday to Friday. Having a good time with you, man. I love doing what I do. I love putting a smile on your face. I love to make you sing in the car. I love to play songs that have you like, whoa, what type of mood is he in, man? Man, shout out to all my Massive and crews that are from the islands. Shout out to everybody that's participating in the carnival festivities around the European areas. Because there are a lot of different carnival situations happening. Just to name a few that I personally have been to recently, man. Right off the bat, I started my tour in Berlin. And then I went from Berlin to Munich. And from Munich, let's see, where do I go next? To Cologne. But I had a couple friends that went to Croatia. Now, that Croatia thing, I understood, was a vibe. That Croatia thing was one of those situations where you were like,

0: couple. And that should be a vibe. I'm actually excited about this. Let's get to some music right now, though. It's on the way.
1: Galaxy Morning Marathon. Wake up.
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0: 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If God's a girl, then the God we trust like this. To be honest, niggas love love too. 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Dumb lungs on you, spun the hair bun loose. Writing wrongs till they come with royalties and pub too.
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1: Who you with?
0: On the couch with my favorite Santa.
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0: That's right, you wake up every day with the Galaxy Morning Marathon crew. Let's get into our Sleazy Talks for this morning. Tony, where you at?
4: Your Sleaze for this morning, we are talking Pee Wee Longway. Now, Pee Wee Longway reportedly sentenced to 10 years in federal prison. Some tough news coming out of the hip-hop world. Atlanta rapper Pee Wee Longway has reportedly been sentenced to 10 years in federal prison following a federal gun and drug case. The sentence comes after Longway entered a guilty plea earlier this year to charges including conspiracy to possess with intent to distribute a controlled substance and possession of a firearm by a convicted felon. According to prosecutors, the case stems from 2024 raid on a studio connecting to the rapper. Authorities allege that they discovered approximately 3,000 fentanyl pills. 3,000 fentanyl pills. Wow. Multiple firearms inside the studio, additional firearms at his residence, evidence allegedly linking the location to methamphetamine trafficking. Court documents reportedly stated investigators found text messages and other evidence that prosecutors believed supported the drug trafficking allegations. Facing substantial evidence, Longway ultimately accepted a plea agreement. When it came time for sentencing, prosecutors reportedly recommended a range of 10 to 14 years. His legal team pushed for the minimum sentence of 10 years, and that's exactly what the judge handed down. Now, while avoiding a higher end of the recommendation may be viewed as a legal win, a decade behind prison is a major sentence regardless. For fans, it means one of Atlanta's longtime street rap voices could be away from the music scene for a very long time. Ironically, though, Longway released his album Indo just weeks before the sentencing, but as of now, there are no plans for future music releases. It's another reminder of how quickly legal troubles can change the course of a career. Now, my question: which Atlanta rapper do you think had the biggest impact on the city's rap scene that don't always get the recognition they deserve? Hey, that is your Sleaze for this morning.
0: And just because you said Pee Wee Longway, man, I was curious because, I'm curious. Let's get into it. Here comes some Pee Wee Longway right now, right here on this Throwback Thursday. Let's go check it out.

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1: 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Welcome to the 8 o'clock. Richie Styles and Tony Q want to check in. Teddy Swims is coming with Are You Even Real? Yes, sir, I am definitely real. Man, but Tim's is first with the Love Me Judge. Man, shout out to all my Afrobeats lovers out there. If you're an Afrobeats fan, hey, now is the time. It's 8 o'clock, okay? Let's go. Let's get to it. Good morning.
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0: just that I ask every time I wake up.
1: Are you? 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Let's get into it.
2: Thirsty Thursday, the unofficial holiday where hydration takes a backseat to celebration, often observed by those who consider the weekend a mere suggestion rather than a calendar fact. It's the day when water bottles are swapped for something a bit more spirited.
1: That's right, something a little bit more spirited. And by spirited, man, I'm taking you guys back to the year 1993. With Dave, man. Dave Rude Boy Kelly. He released that rhythm called a Pepper Seed Rhythm. Now, if you're a dancehall fan, you know what I'm talking about. And if you are not a dancehall fan, guess what? I'm about to educate you on and put you up on some game. Now, let's get into this one right quick. Let's go.
3: In the early 90s, Dave Kelly unleashed the Pepper Seed Rhythm, and dancehall vibes changed forever. This rhythm wasn't just heard, it was felt in every corner of Kingston. Buju Bantu.

0: Miniman, Admiral Bailey, Mad Lion, Frisco Kid, Ninja Man, and Terra Fabulous all added their own fire. 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
1: Definitely drop your favorite tracks in the comments, man. Of course, like I said, it is the Pepper Seed Rhythm. Right now, right here, Yard Knowledge definitely did it for us. Definitely put us up on some game. Let's slide into some of that Pepper Seed Rhythm itself. So let's take a little small mini mix.
2: Let us proceed with the first song.

0: That's right, like I said, a little mini mix there for you. It's the Pepper C Rhythm Man. Hope you guys enjoy the mess out of that. Of course, more vibes, more energy. Of course, this was the Yard Knowledge for this one here today. Produced once again by Dave Kelly. Yes, sir, back in that 1993 year. More vibes, more energy right here on your power station, Galaxy.
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1: In the Galaxy Morning Marathon, we put these tracks next to each other, and it is up to you to determine the inspiration, borrowing, or theft. This is the sample dive. Let's dive into this case.
0: That's right, let's dive into this case. Man, let me take you way back. I'm talking about more than 40 years. I'm talking about a Jamaican artist called Delroy Wilson, man. And of course, this one he called I Don't Know Why. Now, I'm low-key excited to play the new one, the reverse one, the revised one. But let's get into the old one first, and then, see if it makes sense.

0: That's right. That's the sounds of Mr. Delroy Wilson, man. Classic there for you. Definitely a classic. Definitely one of those songs that he had. Like, golly, wow. I'm talking about over 40 years in his career. This particular song was taken off of an album back in the year 1966. Yes, that far back. And of course, we're gonna fast forward into the beautiful Shensia. And Shensia, you know, she Shensia got a way of doing things when she does things. And she also called it, I don't know why, but it's featured with Russian Shensia and Swae Lee. And of course, our Young Thug. Let's get into it.
1: You may not

0: beat. That's that Shinsia, Swae Lee, and our Young Thug. Of course, produced by a Russian man. Of course, this been out since the year 2021, if I'm not mistaken. But still a big hit, still a big song, but still a big vibe. Of course, a shout out to all my fans. My fans. Shout out to all the Shinsia fans out there. Now, you know Shinsia. Shinsia got a special way with the vibe, man. And Shinsia also holds a special, place for me, because I'm a big Shinsia fan regardless. So if Tony were here right now, the question would have been, which one do I like more? Now, hey, I'm going to fast forward into this one here, because I like this one, all right? So shout out to anybody and everybody that, I don't know why. That's the name of the hit. That's the name of the single. That was your sample dive for today. Hope you guys enjoy the mess out of that. Man, of course, each and every Thursday around this particular time, we come through and hit you with a sample dive. Maybe something old, something new. It could be any genre, man. If you have a sample dive out there that you want us to sample, and you want us to, get it on the radio, why not send it in? Go ahead. Forward me or slide into the DM. Yo, Richie, this is the one, bro. This is the one. Hit me up, and let's talk about it, all right? But that being said, we got some more hits and bangers coming your way. I need you to just hold tight. It's Big Vibes. It's Galaxy.
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0: Rise. That's right, it's Galaxy in the Morning Time. We're hitting you up with some more big ones. I'm talking about some Eric B featuring Rakim. Well, and Rakim, actually, with I Know You Got a Soul. But first, man, we got some Jonah Fraser coming through with Where Are We Gonna Make It? We are gonna make it. Yeah, we're definitely gonna make it. We're gonna make it. It's loaded. It's loaded. It's coming.
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0: That's right, it's Galaxy in the Morning time, and it is that time for us to get into a throwback of the morning.
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0: Man, I'm taking you guys back to Shenzia, bro. I'm staying with Shenzia for you. Yeah. We gonna go back to the year 2018. One of Shenzia's bangers, one of Shenzia's big major hits. If it comes on in the club today, it's still a banger. If it comes on anywhere, it's still a banger.

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1: Welcome to that 9 o'clock energy. What's good?
0: So, what is your lousy excuse that you're not up yet? Get out! Here are Richie and Tony with more bangers and good morning vibes.
1: Man, more bangers, more good morning vibes indeed. Down South is on the way. That's by Trap Diggy. Featuring K Glock. Hey, man, we also got some Brutus Liefde with the Water Gunt coming through for you right now. You already know. Let's go. It's 9 o'clock.

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2: If you were born today, July 16, you possess a strong spiritual nature and a deep sense of self-awareness. 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Happy birthday to you, and your birthday twins this morning are Wizkid, of course, Afrobeat singer, is turning 36 years old this morning. One of the Jacksons family, TJ Jackson, the singer, is turning 48 years old this morning. R&B singer Maher Zain is turning 45 years old this morning. Football player Barry Sanders is turning 58 years old this morning. Rapper Fly Soldier is turning 25 years old this morning. Wrestler Bobby Lashay is the big 50 as well. And also singer Chukwuma Egwuegbe is turning 31 years old. And last but not least, actress Alexandra Shipp is turning 35 years old this morning. Now, whether you're celebrating with a big crowd or keeping it close with family and friends, make today unforgettable. Happy birthday from us here at the Morning Marathon to you, and of course, you too.
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0: You're number one for hip hop and R&B in the morning time. Richard Styles, I want to check in with you. Man, that was that Olivia Dean there for you with Man I Need. But guess what I got for you, man? I got some Gunna happening in a little bit with the WFGT. That's featuring Burna Boy. Also, Janet Jackson with The Runaway. Man, take you back to that year, 1995. I told you guys, we're going to hit you up with some good old classics today. Those are classics in the lineup this morning. But first, though, Lil Wayne is still keeping it classic with How to Love. Right? Of course, this one is taken from the Carter 5. All right, let's go check it out. Galaxy in the Morning, Richard Styles, Tony Q. Vibes.
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0: top of the morning on the way. We gonna load them up. Some more hits, some more bangers coming your way. This is Frenna on the way for you. Talking about our guest list. But we also got some topic featuring Shavante with the Baga. All right. It's loading, baby. It's coming. It's coming. It's coming. It's
1: this
0: coming.
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0: Top of the morning, guys. Let's go get some coffee.
1: It's time for your first coffee break of the day. Insert the coin. Make your choice. Let the smell of coffee stimulate your brain. And answer the Galaxy Coffee Break question of today.
0: Yes, sir. Yes, sir. Let's get to this coffee break question of this morning. The 16th day of the month, July. Of course, it's all about the black eyed peas, man. And of course, I got a little bit of a tough question for you this morning. Now, for those of you that don't know what the coffee break question is all about, each and every morning around this particular time, we hit you with a question. And yes, you and your colleagues should go have some coffee. Discuss this question amongst yourselves or just figure it out while you're in the car, man. And if you don't know the answer, just hang tight. We got the answer for you. So it's all about the Black Eyed Peas this morning. And the question is as follows. The song, Where's the Love from the Black Eyed Peas? Which singer was featured on the chorus of this song, Where's the Love, but not officially credited on the original release? Yes. So once again, which singer was featured on the chorus of the song Where's the Love by the Black Eyed Peas, but was not officially credited on the original release? If you know the answer to that, hit me up. Let me know. Let me know what you think it maybe could be, should be. In that meantime, between this and that time, I got some more hits, some more bangers for you. And by hits and bangers, what are we talking about, man? What are we talking about with the hits and the bangers that's on the way for you right now, right here on Galaxy? We are talking about some fantasy. Yeah, that's coming up in a little bit. We also got some Dave and Thames with the rain dance. Have you ever danced in the rain? You should try it one time. It's dope. In the meantime, your coffee break question, that's running, all right? Once again, that question is, which artist was featured on the song Where Is The Love, but was not credited by the official release? It was, when you hear it, it's gonna make sense. In the meantime, it's me time. Let's get to these hits.
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let's get the party started. 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That's when I knew that your heart was scarring. 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

0: That's right, it's Galaxy in the Morning time. Let's wrap it up and get up out of here.
1: We keep them up, keep them up. Working while y'all asleep.
2: So you want to be lazy in the morning, huh? This is what you slept through.
0: Yeah, man, a couple things you definitely slept through this morning. But if you are just checking in, just tuning in, I'm going to just tell you welcome still, you know. But it is that time for me to get up out of here, for us to get up out of here, to go find that breakfast we deserve. Hey, man, it's been a dope-ass Thursday. We definitely had some laughter moments in here. Definitely had some smiling moments. Definitely had some moments. Speaking of moments, we got the coffee break question running around. And of course, you know, if you're just checking in, just tuning in, just happening to catch the coffee break question, the question of the morning was as follows early on there. It's all about the Black Eyed Peas, first of all. The song Where Is the Love, which singer featured on the chorus Where Is the Love, but was not officially credited on the original release? Yes. If you had the answer, Justin Timberlake, then yes, man, you was cooking it up good. But if you didn't know, now you got some knowledge for that hit top, definitely. So yes, Justin Timberlake was featured on the chorus, but never really officially credited on the release of it, the official release. But yes, if you not pay attention to this song, I'm pretty sure you're gonna hear Justin's voice in there somewhere. All right. With that being said, with that being mentioned, this was it for today, Thursday, Throwback Thursday. We got some more hits and bangers coming your way. We definitely got some more vibes all day, every day. It's Galaxy. Hey, I'm going to tell you what, man. Just hold tight. My colleagues going to take it from here, and they're going to shut it down the next way, the best way, all right? Until tomorrow, though, the Friday day. Hey, man, this is Richard Styles. I want to check out. Tony Q already left the building. She's dealing with some. I think she left for a wedding. I'm not sure. Is it today or tomorrow? Yeah, I gotta check my agenda. She said something to me. I don't remember. Nonetheless, shout out to Tony, man. Keep doing what you're doing, love. By the way, guys, I'm out. All right? I'm out. This one another, but another sway.
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3: The wound heals, but it never does. That's because you at war with love.

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1: 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I Just Might.
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0: 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You know? 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Not him, because he always wanted to be there for you. And I'm sorry, I was young. 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So I fucked up. 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Just, you know, forgive me.
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0: Superstar met Wizkid. 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
1: 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And this is where the biggest stars spend their summer.
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0: 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You out here with Rosa G. Soundtrack in your night. 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

Smooth as silk. 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Because this is Straight Fire with no filler.

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It is Tyla together with Zara Larsson. She did it again. Oh, yeah, they did. South Africa and Sweden finding a nice groove together. And like I said, we're approaching a midnight, but no worries. I'm going to be back for one more hour. That's Rosa G giving you everything that you might desire for your late night sounds. And don't forget, right after midnight, the weekend has officially begun. But till that time, I'm going to close it out this hour just a little bit mellow with some Maluma. Her Hawaii remix, it's Colombian reggaeton, taking us straight to midnight. So dim the lights, turn up the sound. This is where it's going down. So now he's your

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0: Kanye together with Travis Scott kicking off this second hour of Rosa's World here on Galaxy Radio. And of course, the weekend officially has begun. It's Rosa G back with you. One more hour of the coolest, smoothest, and sexiest sounds. Everything for your mind, your soul, and your booty, of course, as well. So let's continue on right away. I really love to stuff it full of nice fat grooves for you. So I got some nice Pete Rock teaming up with a CL Smooth. It's a classic track from 1992. They have that Tom Scott saxophone sample underneath as well. An absolute beautiful tribute to a friend gone too soon. This is Rosa's World. Keep it right here for only the coolest sounds.
1: I reminisce for a spell, or shall I say think back 22 years ago to keep it on track. The birth of a child on the 8th of October. A toast, but my granddaddy came sober. Count all the fingers and the toes. Now I suppose you hope the little black boy grows. 18 years younger than my mama, but I really got beaten

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Yeah. After 10 years without no spouse, mama's getting married in the house. Word? Listen, positive over negative for the woman, a master. Uh-huh. Mother Queen's rising a chapter. Yeah. 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

0: 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Use your condom, take sips of the brew. 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

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But only you saw what took many time to see. 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Rain or shine, yes, in any weather. My grandma Pam holds the family together.

You are listening to Galaxy Radio here in the midnight hour with some Justine the Sky, and before that also The Weeknd. And some artists just don't lose their touch. That was called Cry For Me. Well, we're not doing any crying here on the radio station because I got lots of great late night vibes for you, like the next one coming through, Danny Lee with her track Dead To Me, some Charlotte R&B giving us cool, quiet confidence. That's right, after The Weeknd's drama, this one lands like a full stop. Keep it right here, because I bring the music and you bring the mood.

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0: She don't sleep. She glows. Rosa G taking you through the shadows and the soul. You already know. This is Rosa's World.

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It is still the midnight hour here on your radio station, Galaxy Radio. My name is still Rosa G, and I still have a bunch of tracks left for you, like this next one coming straight your way. Jack Harlow is his name, Lovin' On Me, some nice melodic pop rap kind of thing. And from Olita's Depth, we're going straight into something a bit more light and easy. That's right, that's the late night journey we're doing right here tonight. And all you got to do for that is just keep it right here on Galaxy Radio.

0: World's Too Loud, Tap In with Rosa G, Midnight R&B Therapy. Nightfall don't mean it's over. It means Rosa G's just getting started.
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1: All soul, no rush, just real.

One of my favorite artists of the recent times, it is, of course, none other than Olivia Dean. Some nice UK British soul coming from her with Man I Need. Well, she is all I need in the midnight hour, and that also brought us close to 1 o'clock. The weekend is on our doorstep. I'll be back Monday night to bring you a brand new week of Rose's World, 11 o'clock sharp, right here on your radio station, Galaxy Radio. But I'm going to leave you with a classic track coming from Big Daddy Kane. He's not doing any half-stepping, so don't you guys worry. 1988 Brooklyn rap at its absolute peak. I'm going to leave you with that. Have a great weekend. Stay fresh. Stay funky.

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1: 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Let me make sure.
2: Sexy. Okay, yeah, that's a selfie. I'm gonna get with you.